Get up, get up, get up, get up, get up, get up, get up, get up, get up, get up, get up, get up, get up, get up, get up, get up, get up, get up, get up, get up, get up, get up, get up, get up, get up, get up, get up, get up, get up, get up, get up, get up, get up, get up, get up, get up, get up, get up, get up, get up, get up, get up, get up, get up, get up, get up, get up, get up, get up, get up, get up, get up, get up, get up, get up, get up, get up, get up, get up, get up, get up, get up, get up, get up, get up, get up, get up, get up, get up, get up, get up, get up, get up, get up, get up, get up, get up, get up, get up, get up, get up, get up, get up, get up, get up, get up, get up, get up, get up, get up, get up, get up, get up, get up, get up, get up, get up, get up, get up, get up, get up, get up, get up, get up, get up, get up, get up, get up, get up, get up, get up, get up, get up, get up, get up, get up, get up, get up, get up, get up, get up, get up, get up, get up, get up, get up

It's hot. I don't say it wasn't hot, but it, that wasn't my fault. It's hot. I don't say it wasn't hot, but it's hot. It's hot. I don't say it wasn't hot, but it that wasn't my fault.

always asked, how are you? Or how do you do? Who wants us come see? And who wants us come see?

Your face feels the same. It don't feel like it's changed. But when I open your eyes, it's like they're looking in the past. Windows to the soul, more like a rip into your heart. Life is life, it changes and deletes. Unsaved documents are hard to complete. A corrosive ailment fixed with no medicine. A malware virus becomes even more human. Because I know you now, jealous of a machine which can handle bleach and a deep clean. Oh, I know you wish you could drink the bleached vein, artery, capillary, and teach your body to rid itself of the free world. The free world. Your body feels the same, so does your skin. But now I can sense how it's happening within. Empires collapse like you have, but humans will make a new one. I don't know if you can do that. It looks like you're on a failing run. And the predator's about to eat you. Big animal, top of his kingdom. All high and mighty until you reveal his secret. He took the child out of me and now here you are. Laying in front of me with an operation scar. But when will you get up? Do you have anything to look forward to? The pharmacy you're taking, we wanna be better just as much as you. Just as much as you. Cause after the cut there is really nothing left, just emptiness under your left breast. Where a heart used to be, it once connected to your eyes. But they're just used to seeing a collection of failing surprises. It's okay to become a ghost. It's okay. It's okay to be just skin. It's okay. Cause you know sometimes you won't win. It's okay. Maybe in another life you might. It's okay. It's okay.

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It carries a possibility and the freedom of that possibility, meaning it changes. What drives that change is a silken tension that suspends the room as day elongates into evening.

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These and other fabrics are spread out on the stage around this pool of light, illuminated silver, gold, now a cosmic blue. Animated by a trick of the eye, these fabrics drape themselves into a body, rise up to standing, and walk from stage left on soft feet. This act of walking creates a bridge crossed with every step taken. This idea, this possibility, sets me free.

voices. Strong and unshakable. 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

0: Tinnitus is a common and debilitating condition of noise in the ear or head.
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back on the seaside, goals flying. I'm trying to get back with my girl, out again. That's where we're going, wearing our finest, dining at Petit Dakar. 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I want neither. 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But truth be told, last night was the realest yet. I got the Eurostar, not the EasyJet. 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
2: Baby father, mate, botched.

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This is Headache speaking. Please remember to breathe. The numbers are 11, 13, 21, 26, 36, and 108. The colors are blue, yellow, red, and purple. When I was young, the moon used to walk me to school, and I would eat my cereal with a spoon. But now that I'm older, I like to eat it with a fork. Do I have to? No. Do I want to? No. Sometimes life is just hard for no reason. Sometimes you need to feel the weight of something pointless on your shoulders. Listen to me. I know how cool it would be if Sunday lasted the whole damn week. I know that if you want to know how paradise really feels, you have to try somehow to be a little like a god. And if you're still here, remember I'm not real, and neither are your dreams. And I'm sorry to break it to you, but if that ever mattered to you at all, it was over for you from the start. We smoke 5.2 trillion cigarettes a year. Are you honestly trying to tell me that we couldn't manage a few more? There are 100 trillion synapses in our brains, 30 trillion cells in our lovely bodies, and there are 400 billion stars in the Milky Way. There are mad different types of fruit which are somehow basically all delicious. There are different styles of insects, of flowers, of birds, of bees, of reptiles, of trees, of mountains, of mammals, of rivers, of deserts, of oceans, of jungles, of lakes, of glaciers, of geysers, of volcanoes, and so much more. But quite amazingly, we have 34,000 distinct emotions, and I am currently experiencing one. What about you? I can't tell you mine. That's for me to know, and you to try to find out. Good luck.

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0: I love how you talk with me. 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Ignore Freemasons, them and the whack. Ellie. Ellie, are you ready?
1: I am.
0: Are you excited?
1: I am.
0: Are you ready?
1: I am.
0: Got me a fit, relapse season, I got drink.
1: No.
0: Sneak in the crib, 24 hours, we can't sleep. Yeah.

0: common and debilitating condition of noise in the ear or head.
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Police circle everywhere. What I say in these bars, I can never show. Even in my heartbreak, think I'm getting on. Hey, I was gone July to December though. Drunk on the phone, say you're pregnant, though. Shot another cup. Hey.

0: Remember when we were dust and remember when we were stars? We're going to keep going, and how far can we take it? Remember when we were dust? Remember when we were stars? Remember when we were dust?
1: Remember when we were stars?
0: Do you remember when we were dust? Like when we were mud and when we were stars? Remember like when we were dust? And when we were stars? And mud. And memory. And
1: remember when we were dust? Like when we were dust?
0: Like Kareem, remember when we were dust?
2: Stardust.
1: Like when we were dust.
2: Star.
1: When we were nothing.
0: When we were everything and
1: when we were nothing. Remember when we were dust? Like when we were stars or when we were mud and when we were memory and nothing. And nothing is far worse than nothing. And we are nothing and we are everything. Like we are nothing and we are everything.
0: Remember when we were dust?
1: Remember when we were stars? Like, we are nothing and we are everything. And be like the rain before the rain even starts to rain.

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2: poussière d'étoiles,
3: when we were stars,
1: when we were nothing.
2: Remember,
4: like a nothing is far worse than nothing.
2: If humans are made of star powder, you can never take on the ultimate power.
1: Like when we were dust
0: within us,
2: poussière d'étoiles.

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There are many worlds, but they share the same sky. 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

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So much way.